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out to all the romantics and all the hooligans. Bruno Mars killed it last night, man. Night two was last night. Night three tonight, SoFi Stadium. Lots of great Angel Baby camps.

It's Manny on MyFM. I got a little FOMO. Lisa Fox and Raph went to the Bruno Mars show without me. Thanks, guys. Yeah, and Lisa leaves me a voicemail. I still love you, Lisa. It's just I didn't get the invite. Oh, yeah.

Have you seen Miley Cyrus in a bunch of videos on Instagram? Man, she looks great. Working out on the treadmill, singing her song. Brand new one. Anyhow, she looks amazing. Here's Louis Capaldi.

1 day, one park tickets to the happiest Halloween place on earth, the Disneyland Resort. All right, next right here on MyFM. All right, if you're going to Bruno tonight, he may sing this song. No, I'm pretty sure he's going to sing the song. It's MyFM.

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I don't know if you saw, but there's a couple Instagram posts that are going around. These guys, of course, got back together real quick for the MTV TRL reunion. 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

right, Bruno Mars, night three tonight, SoFi Stadium. If you're heading out there, be safe, okay? Take your time. Don't worry. There's lots of parking. 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But, yeah, it's not that far of a walk. 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

Hey, hey, I hope you're having a great weekend. Thank you so much for spending it with us. I'm Laura on 104.3 My FM from the 90s to now. Panic at the Disco right here. It's My FM.

one named Song of the Summer at the VMAs last weekend. Ariana Grande, it's Hate That I Made You Love Me. Hey, what's up? You've got Laura, 104.3 My FM, 90s to now with Justin Timberlake right here.

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I'm Laura, and do not miss it. 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

Them going to be another hot day for baseball tomorrow. The Dodgers hosting the Braves for game two of the National League Division playoffs. 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

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Janelle, she premiered the music video for that song at the VMAs last weekend. 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

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This is such a fun time of year in Southern California from haunted houses and Oktoberfest celebrations. There is a lot to do. In fact, we've got your chance to check out Halloween time at Disneyland Resort all weekend. Details coming up before the top of the hour. Hang on.

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Got that extreme heat warning in effect through Thursday. We're going to be seeing triple digit temperatures for at least the next couple of days. So stay cool out there. 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

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This one won the award for Song of the Summer. 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

104.3 MyFM. That excessive heat warning in effect through Thursday. Going to be another 100-degree day today. 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

Happy Sunday. Good morning. It's Jill from Valentine in the Morning, helping fill in today. I was out sick all this past week, trying to get over this cold that seems to be taking over all of Southern California.

Larson on MyFM. She performed at our iHeart Radio Music Festival in Las Vegas just a couple weekends ago. 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

Clarkson had some interesting thoughts on AI this week, and it kind of has the internet divided. She says she loves AI, but believes AI artists shouldn't compete with humans on music charts. Kelly said it's basically like having Olympics, and they're having robots compete with humans. Here's Kelly now on My

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1: I will never get tired of her beautiful voice and the amount of joy that just exudes from Olivia Dean when she's on stage. It's 104.3 MyFM. My name is Jill. Thank you so much for listening and having us on this very, very, very hot weekend.

0: 90s to now. It's 104.3 MyFM. Hello, I'm Jill. I was out sick all this week on Valentine in the morning. Feeling better. But I'm telling you, having a cold is always a bad thing. But having a cold when it's 100 degrees outside just makes it 10 times worse. But feeling much better. And I have some exciting news if you are a K-pop Demon Hunters fan, or maybe your kids are. The first movie came out on Netflix, and they had special screenings in theaters later on, some sing-along versions. But the sequel to K-pop Demon Hunters, Netflix just announced that is officially getting a broad theatrical release. So it will be the first movie in the K-pop Demon Hunters franchise to be released in theaters. And it's part of a bigger change for Netflix. They're hoping to do this with more films. But the sequel to K-pop Demon Hunters, we'll be able to see in theaters.
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We'll have some more tickets into the Disneyland Resort coming up later on today. But if you're listening to us right now on the iHeartRadio app, tap the contest tab and you can enter to win tickets into the Disneyland Resort there as well to experience Halloween time.

it's Valentine in the morning, then Lisa Fox, and then Raph comes on after Lisa. And yesterday morning, I was there in bed. I grabbed my phone when I woke up and started scrolling through Instagram. And I saw Raph and Lisa Fox at Bruno Mars' show at SoFi Friday night.

today, our back-to-back world champion Dodgers are taking on the Braves at Dodger Stadium for Game 2 of the National League Division playoffs. The first pitch is at 5 o'clock.

0: 104.3 My FM, 90s to now. It's Jill, and now that we're in October, the Halloween decorations are coming out, and you might be thinking, what am I going to be for Halloween? Well, don't worry. A list has been put together of the biggest trending costumes inspired by today's pop culture, and here are some of the highlights. We've got Freaky Nikki from the movie Obsession, which I was going to watch the movie last night, but then my husband and I watched the trailer. I was way too freaked out, so we passed on that. Also, the Bushes from Bad Bunny's Super Bowl halftime show, which would be iconic. Doctors from The Pit, and then some of the celebrity costumes that are trending right now. Dolly Parton, Olivia Rodrigo, and Harry Styles.
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1: This weekend on MyFM, we've been giving you the chance to win tickets into the Disneyland Resort to experience Halloween Time, which is going on now through October 31st. 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

0: Paul McCartney was on Jimmy Kimmel Live, and he talked about how he performed at Taylor Swift's wedding to Travis Kelce, and that Taylor requested that he play I Wanna Hold Your Hand. And then Paul McCartney said he had a request for Taylor for her to join him on stage.
1: It's

If you don't have Apple TV, but you are a fan of the Charlie Brown films for the holidays, It's the Great Pumpkin Charlie Brown is going to be free to stream on Apple TV on the 17th and the 18th, so everyone can watch. 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

0: 90s to now, it's 104.3 MyFM. Thank you for having us on. My name is Jill. I'm a part of Valentine in the Morning through the week, but helping fill in today. And I want to run down all the prizes we have this week on Valentine in the Morning. They're all so great. After 6 a.m., you can win tickets to see Twilight in concert at the Wiltern. And then during the 7 o'clock Battle of the Sexes, you're playing for tickets to see the Kings. And then during the 8 o'clock Battle of the Sexes, you'll be playing for tickets to see Hilary Duff at the Honda Center. All three great prizes all this week on Valentine in the Morning. Plus, our $1,000 Philip is back here on MyFM. So many great things for you to win. Make sure you're listening to Valentine in the Morning tomorrow.
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And we will kick it off tomorrow morning at 6:10 on Valentine in the Morning.

Justin and Hailey Bieber's son is 2 years old, Jack Blues Bieber, and he has better style than I have ever had in my entire life.

0: 104.3 MyFM, 90s to now. It's Jill. Thank you for listening. Well, I helped fill in today. Manny Streets is coming up next, and he's going to have another chance for you to win tickets into the Disneyland Resort to experience Halloween time. Now, I'm a Disney adult. I love going to the Disneyland Resort anytime, but I think there's just something a little more special, a little more magical during Halloween or the holidays, and especially Halloween time, because all the decorations, there's the big Mickey pumpkin right when you enter Main Street. There's so many fun and new little spooky treats throughout the parks, and just the decorations are incredible. All of the characters are in their Halloween outfits, and it's just going to be such a wonderful time for you and your friends or your family. You will have a chance coming up after 4 o'clock here on MyFM to win tickets into the Disneyland Resort.
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4: 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What is

so many people went to the Bruno Mars concert last night and Friday night and at SoFi Stadium. And all I got to say is the content that I've been watching. Wow. I'm jealous. I'm so jealous. So many people got married. What? Angel Baby Cam? That's all, guys. Lady Gaga, Bruno Mars.

It's Manny on MyFM. Have any of you ever used the app Rover? I want to know. DM me at Manny Streets with a Z. MannyStreetz. I'm about to use it for the first time. All I got to say is I've seen nothing but great reviews. And it's way cheaper than like going to a pet hotel or whatever. I need them to stay overnight because the house is crazy furry looking.

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